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9: 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Thomas Jefferson tried them. 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
7: And another red light. Awesome. 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
0: This is where Philly comes to relax, unwind, and feel good. And Philly's home for the Kathy Romano Show.

all together on a Tuesday morning with some weather on the way. Not so great weather. A flood watch in effect. Very humid. High of 80. But downpours and storms could develop at any time today with intense

0: rainfall and gusty winds. So that is what we have to deal with today. Tomorrow, humid with a high of 83, thunderstorms possible. Wednesday, partly sunny with a shower, high 80. It's Tuesday, July 28th, and in the news this morning, a Montgomery County daycare is now under state investigation. Last Friday afternoon, a child was able to walk out of a KinderCare facility in East Nardin Township completely unattended. Fortunately, another KinderCare teacher spotted the child outside and safely brought them back in. Pennsylvania's Department of Human Services has launched an investigation into how it happened. The teacher involved was placed on administrative leave. KinderCare says keeping children safe is their top priority and is using the incident as an opportunity to retrain all staff in safety and security procedures. Yes, please.
1: I would say that's number one on the list of training. Don't let the kids out.
2: Oh, okay.
0: So I included this story because I think we should talk about this later. My dad, now, of course, my dad is in his 80s. He has like a story that, you know, everyone in the family knows, you know, one of those stories. And he basically didn't go to kindergarten for the first 2 weeks of school. And for the entire, like, whatever it was, 7-8 hours of school, he would swing on the swings in the playground. That's what he did for 2 weeks. And the teacher finally called my grandmother and was like, hey, like, your son has signed up for school and, you know, he hasn't been here yet. We're just like calling to check in. And she was like, what do you mean he hasn't been there yet? Mm-hmm. He was swinging on the swings.
1: Is your father my father? Because there is a story very similar around the same age. My father had a toothache. He knew about this thing called the dentist. He walked out of the house, walked down the street, walked in the dentist's office. The dentist was like, sit down. Did an entire thing on his tooth. Fixed the cavity.
0: No parents.
1: Went back to home. And my grandmother, I guess, was like, oh, I got to take you to the dentist. And he's like, no, I already went. She's like, what? Took my dad down there to the dentist's office. The dentist was like, hey, any four-year-old comes in here and says he's got a tooth problem by himself, I'm going to help the kid.
0: That
1: so
0: is
1: I think
0: hilarious.
1: They might be. We might be related.
0: Okay. Let's talk about this later, because yes. I bet you there's other stories out there.
1: Oh, yeah.
0: The facility has a 4-star state rating and no previous incidents on record, but now they are under a state investigation. Local shoppers are rethinking their grocery lists as health officials continue warning about the cyclosporiasis outbreak linked to the recalled shredded iceberg lettuce from Taylor Farms, which has sickened thousands. Now, separately, Midwest Poultry Services recalled about 19 million eggs over salmonella. Philly area shoppers say that they're swapping bagged lettuce for kale or cooked spinach and being extra cautious with eggs. Now, a Delaware dietitian recommends buying local from farm stands or locally sourced produce and fully cooking eggs to 160 degrees to kill off any salmonella risk. All 7 Bucks County Wine Trail wineries and cideries are teaming up for an inaugural Bucks County Pour Tour on Sunday, August 2nd from noon to 4 at Bishop Estate Winery and in Perkasie. Yeah, I think this is really cool.
1: Yeah.
0: So guests get tastings from every winery and cidery. Over 50 local vendors and food trucks, plus craft beer and wine will be available for purchase. Advance tickets are $25, $35 the day of, and admission includes a commemorative glass. A rain date is already set for August 9th. So it's going off August 2nd. If it does rain, they have a rain date for August 9th. So here are all of the wineries that are taking place. Aviator Winery, Blind Fox Vineyard, Bishop Estate Vineyard and Winery, Buckingham Valley Vineyards, Crossing Vineyards and Winery, Manoff Market Cider, and Rosebank Winery. So all of these taking place. I think this is really cool. It's on August 2nd, noon to 4. It's out in Perkasie. And we may have, coming up soon, we're going to have an announcement about Rosebank Winery.
1: Nice.
0: We might be doing something with them.
1: Ooh.
0: So we'll see.
1: I like that.
0: Bobby.
1: Yes.
0: A lot happening in sports.
1: Yes. We're kind of the place to be here.
0: I know.
1: Yeah, we really are.
0: This is like our time. Phil's didn't do so great, but it's still our time to be here in Philly.
1: The only thing that I've seen in the past 4 days that was mentioned before LeBron James in any sports report happened earlier this morning, and it's our Birds, because the Eagles start their 2026 training camp today. That snuck up on us. Did you know? It's not at the NovaCare Complex anymore. It's not called NovaCare Complex.
0: Wait, it's not.
1: It's the same complex, sorry, but it's not called the NovaCare Complex anymore. I must have missed this.
0: Really?
1: The complex got renamed earlier this year. It's actually now called the Jefferson Health Training Complex.
0: Nope, didn't know that
1: either. Didn't know that at all. So
0: we missed that one.
1: Yep. Are we going to call it like the Jeff? Because that's a long, you know.
0: Yeah,
1: the Jefferson Health Training Complex.
0: See, you do need to be reminded of some sports things. You know LeBron signed with the Sixers?
1: Get out of here. Did he? What? That's a big deal.
0: Just wanted to make sure you knew.
1: Phillies were in Miami last night. All eyes are on Zach Wheeler. He just seemed off in the few innings that he pitched. The Phillies weren't taking any chances. They got him out of the game. And Phillies were winning 7-5, going to the bottom of the ninth. And Johan Duran blew his second save of the year. He quickly gave up 3 runs.

0: runs on 5 hits. Phillies lost 8-7. They'll be back at it tonight at 6:40.
1: So not so great last night, but I was at the game on Sunday, and it was like a gorgeous night. It was a late game.
0: Yeah.
1: It was a gorgeous night, an amazing game. We got
0: national TV.
1: National TV, all of it. Yeah, it was a really cool game. So I know it's a little dated because
0: John Kruk in a suit. Did you see that?
1: I didn't know.
0: Oh my gosh! It looked like a kid at Easter that was uncomfortable. Like he had to be in the suit. Like he was just like, oh boy. Like
1: wait, he was in a suit because it was national
0: on the NBC.
1: TV.
0: Yeah, it was really funny. Looking at it. He was just like you don't want John Kruk in a suit. He wants to wear a hat and a Philly shirt.
1: They were playing some clips from back in his, you know, his playing days, and I forget exactly what it was, but he was like mad about something, and it was just funny to see him young with his mullet.
0: And in our new daily segment, Tell Me Something LeBron, the Sixers made it official yesterday, a very corporate-looking press release announcing the signing of LeBron James. 2 years, $8 million to play for our Sixers. We don't know yet when the first home game's going to happen. The NBA was actually waiting on LeBron, which I think is hilarious, to make up his mind on where he was going to play, because that's going to determine how they're going to do the schedule with national TV games and stuff. So we know the Sixers are going to be on a lot of national TV games, and last year they released the schedule around August 13th or 14th, so we think it's coming pretty soon as well. That's all I got.
1: So it's $8 million for 2 years?
0: $8 million for 2 years. It is the like biggest discount ever to have him. Yep.
1: That seems like, I thought, when you said that, I was like, wait, is that right?
0: Extremely low deal. Yeah, I think for his service term that he's had, it is the minimum that they could pay, and he took the minimum to come to Philly.
1: Okay.
0: It's incredible.
1: Whatever.
2: Is this real work?
0: Yeah, exactly.
1: We already love it.
0: Yes, exactly.
1: Okay, so update me. $202 for the impossible question?
0: Yep, $202. We had a fantastic winner while you were gone.
1: Andrea?
0: Andrea, right? Yep. She was never won before, has never won anything before. She was so excited. She was so sweet.
1: Good.
0: She told her husband she will never cook on a Wednesday again in honor of the answer. And she was great. So, yeah.
1: So I have a question about Andrea because she's from Levittown.
0: Yep.
1: What section?
0: Do you remember?
1: What section was she from?
3: I did ask her.
1: Okay.
3: But I definitely don't remember.
0: Yep.
1: I just wanted to make sure you guys asked.
0: That was a long time ago.
3: Yeah, that was so long ago.
0: That was like Thursday. It was 6 years ago.
1: No, it's okay. I get it. So we'll do it today. $202. We'll do it at 7:10 and 9:10. And then we're still doing Gas for Life. We'll do that sometime in the 8 o'clock hour.
0: Before you left, Gas for Life for the rest of our lives, you said. So yes, we still have several more weeks of this.
1: No, not 7 more weeks. How many weeks?
0: No, we've got more weeks. We have August 14th, I think, is the last day.
3: Yeah.
1: Okay. All right. And should we go on Facebook Live?
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0: Philly weather. Not the nicest Tuesday at all today. 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We got a flood watch all day today, some strong and severe thunderstorms, and a high of 80.
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2: A flood watch in effect today. Very humid. High of 80 degrees, but downpours and thunderstorms coming through later today. They're saying could be intense rainfall and gusty winds, so just keep that in mind for today. Here's what's happening in Hollywood. It's official. LeBron James is a Philadelphia 76er. The four-time NBA MVP has signed a two-year, $8 million deal with the Sixers, joining the star-powered roster that already includes Joel Embiid, Tyrese Maxey, and the newly added Jaylen Brown. ESPN's Brian Windhorst is reporting that LeBron may actually live in New York City and commute to Philadelphia by helicopter for games.
3: Like, it truly is out of this world that LeBron James would join the Philadelphia 76ers. He would say, I don't care about money. I don't care about family. I'm not even sure how much the city of Philadelphia mattered that much, because I think he's going to live a big chunk of the season in New York.
4: Wait, why does he not care about family and not care about...
2: I don't know what those guys are talking
4: about.
2: Leaving LA just to like come here for a couple years and then

0: no words to measure the impact he'll have on the organization. Philadelphia hasn't won an NBA title since 1983. Trust the process.
1: I just saw that the economic impact they think is going to be around like $500 million from based on extra wow. ticket sales, the secondary ticket market, like all the different national TV advertising exposure. They said the city is like going to see an economic like boom from this, which made me think like, have we said it yet? Like, has anyone here said it?
0: What?
2: Thank you!
1: Like, really? Like,
3: oh, yeah.
1: No one has said it yet.
0: Where's he going with this?
1: There you go.
2: You.
1: Yeah, why not?
2: Thank you!
1: There we go. Thank you, LeBron.
0: I already put in for partial season tickets.
1: Did you?
0: I did, yeah. I mean, it literally broke. It was
2: one minute
0: it said on the news articles that broke that he was coming here. And I was like, I quick put in, yeah, but I have not gotten a call from him yet. So
3: can we'll I go? See.
4: Yeah, can you take plus yes, one of us?
0: Yes, if I can get the partial season tickets.
1: Yes.
0: Keke Palmer is speaking out about dating rumors with Hot Ones host Sean Evans. Appearing on Today with Jenna and Chanel yesterday, Palmer confirmed the chemistry between them is very real, saying our chemistry is genuine and I couldn't force it if I tried. But she's pumping the brakes on the romance speculation.
5: Essentially, we met at work, like work husband, work wife. You know yes, what I mean? It's like yes. you just have that chemistry with people. Yeah. They married your girl off in two seconds. They write the story before you can live it. I see somebody at the airport. I'm going through TSA. They're like, so girl, what's going on?
6: Right?
5: And I'm like, well, girl, you gotta let time pass. This just happened yesterday. So yeah. it's like this thing where it's so interesting. It's so parasocial, the world we live in.
6: What did you say?
0: The two first met in 2017 on Hot Ones, and things went viral last year when Palmer planted a surprise kiss on Evans during their third appearance on the show. They were then spotted having dinner together in Brooklyn in June, and neither have officially confirmed any romantic relationship. So we'll see. Wildwood is getting its own TV show. FX and yes. 20th Century Fox have picked up a new comedy series called Wildwood, created by Lisa McGee, the award-winning Irish screenwriter behind the beloved UK hit Derry Girls.
3: That sounds insane.
1: That sounds great.
3: That sounds absolutely insane.
0: The show follows a group of college-aged Irish girls who arrive in Wildwood during the summer of 2000 with no money and no particular plan. Now, what's our
1: That's so funny.
0: Our floor mate here, the food place.
4: Oh, yeah.
1: Oh, Bonduelle.
0: Bonduelle.
4: Yes.
0: So one of the girls that works over there she is from Ireland, and she basically made her way here. She went to Wildwood. She worked in Wildwood.
1: Really?
0: Yes. She said, I was talking to her. She said, I picked up a boyfriend while I was in Wildwood.
1: Happens.
0: So now she lives somewhere in Delaware County and works here. But, she's young. She probably was college age when she went to go work there. So I wonder if they interviewed her for.
1: It's funny. Around this time, the summer 2000, a couple years before that, I was in LBI, had our shore houses for 2 years with my friends. And our neighbors were from Ireland, a bunch of guys. And I think I told this story on the air. You were not allowed to walk in their house and step a foot in unless you took a shot of
0: That's
1: Jameson.
0: That's right.
1: Yes. And you would go in at 9 o'clock in the morning. You're like, hey, do you guys have any? Jameson right there. You had to do a shot. You're like, oh, I forgot.
3: Can That's we make great. The same rule here in the studio?
0: No, please, for the love of God.
1: Oh. Thank you.
0: McGee's Derry Girls became a massive international hit on Netflix and won top comedy honors. It's also her first project set outside of Europe. No word yet on whether the show will actually film in Wildwood. I really hope they do.
1: Yeah. But
0: either way.
1: That's great.
0: Yeah, either way, Wildwood is going to be in the spotlight. $202 for the impossible question this morning. We have a new question. We'll do it at 7:10 and 9:10. We'll take your guesses. And then gas for life, we have 50 grand, or as far as 50 grand will take you. I have to get used to saying that again.
1: Yeah.
0: And we'll do that sometime between 8 and 9 o'clock this morning.
1: And if you do not remember the wrong guesses from Friday, we'll play those for you too.
0: Okay, good.

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1: Pretty nasty day today. Some strong storms went through yesterday. Today looks like we're going to have a whole bunch of strong ones coming through. Very humid, high of 80 degrees. Downpours. We've got one of those flood watches in effect all the way. I think it goes till tomorrow. And then kind of the same thing tomorrow as well. It gets a little bit nicer on Thursday, which is great. Just a couple minutes ago, we were talking about how my parents, my father, and Kathy's father might be very similar. And how, like, I don't know, kids back in the day are doing things that they weren't supposed to be doing. And I hear some of these stories from my father, and I know, Kathy, you do as well from your father. I'm like, wait, you did what? My dad was 4 years old, had a toothache, walked out of the house in Pensauken, walked down to the dentist, and had the dentist take care of it. Now, first of all, a lot of questions there. Why did the dentist do that? But my grandmother went and confronted the dentist. He was like, look, anytime a kid comes in that's 4 years old by himself, this kid... he's got something going on.
2: That is the cutest thing. Uh-huh. He had a toothache, so
1: he went over there
2: to the dentist.
1: Got the cavity taken care of, walked back home. Yep. Which we're all like, wait, you did what?
2: So, well, yeah. So we were talking earlier about this kid that wandered out of kinder care.
1: Right.
2: And that's why we brought up these stories. Fortunately, the kid was okay. And another teacher saw the kid. But he just wandered out. And it reminded me of my dad's story. So the first 2 weeks of kindergarten, my grandmother would drop my dad off at school. And he would not walk into the school. He would walk around the building and go to the swing set. And the teacher called home like 2 weeks later and was like, your son signed up for school. Like, is he coming? And she was like, what do you mean?
1: Right, he's there.
2: Been there every day. And she's like, we have not seen him in 2 weeks. He had been swinging on the swings for like 7-8 hours, whatever the school day was.
1: This school is great.
2: Yeah. And my dad said he still remembers her. He goes, I would just sit outside and I would swing. He goes, and then the kids would come out for recess. And like, I would be there and we would just swing and then everyone would go back inside and he would stay out and swing.
1: That is fantastic.
2: Hours for 2 full weeks of kindergarten. My father did not go into school.
1: I love that.
2: But I would, you know, people who are kids that wander away. I mean, I know it can be scary, but you know, back in the day, you know, fortunately my dad was okay. But I mean,
1: yeah.
2: For two-

0: 2 weeks.
1: For 2 weeks, he was supposed to be in school. And my gosh.
0: 888-333-B101.
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1: This poor little child was able to wander out of a kinder care in East Narroton. Of course, the kinder care is now under state investigation. The kid is okay. Another teacher found the kid. But we're talking about kids wandering off. My dad wandered off from kindergarten for 2 full weeks. He did not go into the school when my mother dropped him off. He would go to the swings, and he would just swing on the swing set for hours.
2: And my father wandered off and went and had his tooth taken care of when he was 4 years old.
1: He walked to a dentist because his tooth hurt.
2: Yeah, why not? Smart.
1: Meanwhile, my son, like, I asked him to put the laundry from the washing machine to the dryer, and he was like, I don't know what you mean.
2: Yeah, that's impossible.
1: What does that mean?
2: Can't do that.
1: Good morning, Dolores.
3: Good morning. So when I was 12, we were in Florida family vacationing, and a young man, threw me in 13 feet of water, so I couldn't swim. So he said, well, this was the way that we learned how to swim. Okay, mind you, I'm drowning. I'm drowning, so they had to save me. So I forgot all about that until, as an adult, I said, boy, I really want my children to learn how to swim. I'll take adult swim class. So I did. And the gentleman said, the instructor said, okay, now, Dolores, it's time for you to do a back float. So he put his hand under my back, and he said, now, just look at the lights

0: and I'm going to ease my hand away from you. So I felt my body going, like, you know what I mean? Like a bent
1: shape.
0: Yeah,
1: sinking down.
0: Yes, yes. So I said, well, can you give me a few minutes? I have to use the ladies' room. What do you guys think happened?
1: You ran away.
0: I didn't come back ever. I left.
1: So you were the adult that wandered from swim lessons.
2: You wandered away as an adult.
0: I wandered away. I ran out of that building.
1: And you still, to this day, Dolores, you don't know how to swim.
0: I do not. But we are boaters, and I do go on the boat. But when I'm around a pool, I will hyperventilate.
1: Well, what? Wait, okay, so when you're on the boat, do you ever jump in the water? I'm guessing no?
0: Not at all.
1: No,
0: and
1: okay.
0: On the beach, ankle deep.
1: Ankle deep.
2: Wow,
1: okay.
2: That's it?
1: Do your kids know how to swim?
0: They do.
1: Okay.
0: And the grandkids, but not me.
1: Okay. Dolores, thanks for your call.
0: You're welcome. Have a great day.
1: You too. 888-333-B101.

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1: We were talking about kids kind of wandering away, or Dolores was an adult that wandered away because she was scared of something.
2: Yes, she was.
1: But swimming. We're talking about my dad. He didn't go to kindergarten for the first 2 weeks. He sat on the swings and he just would swing back and forth for hours.
2: This is awesome.
1: Until finally the teacher figured out that he was not coming to school. And my grandmother was like, nope, you have to go to school. Your dad had a really funny story. He had a toothache. And so he walked to the dentist himself. And
2: 4 years old.
1: Had the dentist fix it for him.
2: The dentist took care of it and then was like, this kid's amazing. That's why I did it.
1: But you said your dad has these.

0: crazy stories, and this doesn't really have to do with wandering away,
1: no.
0: But I need to hear the details of this, because me, this sounds insane.
1: My dad has many stories. We like Taylor Swift has the vault in the family. We're all like, uh-oh, he's telling a story. Pop-Pop's got something else to say. My dad, they used to, and I believe the statute of limitations is up on this, they were like 9 or 10 years old. They used to unhook the trains that were going from Pennsauken into North Philly on the train bridge there. They literally, as children, they were very supervised kids, as you could tell. They would jump on the train in New Jersey. They'd hide on there. They're little kids. They're tough to see. They'd be on the train. The train would start going over the bridge. When the train got halfway to the middle of the bridge, they would unhook it by taking the pin out of the middle of the thing.
0: They knew how to do this?
1: Well, the kids are, pretty smart.
0: Okay.
1: So then they would get the pin out, and then the guy would continue the train over the bridge, but the other half would just, because of gravity, go all the way back into New Jersey.
0: That's insane.
1: So the train conductor would have to go, oh my gosh, and have to back the whole train up, and they, of course, were little kids. They're laughing, having a great time. Well, obviously, things...
0: Did they catch on?
1: Yeah, they caught on to who was doing it, and they scared the you-know-what out of them, and they...
0: I'm
1: like, Dad, oh, they scared you guys, right? He goes, yeah. I go, did you stop? And he just looked at us, and we're like, you didn't stop doing it? He's like, it was really fun.
0: You know, every single time the train conductor was like, oh,
1: those kids! Every time. It was like Scooby-Doo. Those rotten kids. I'll get them. So, not something ever I would recommend anyone ever, anywhere, even a professional doing. Do not do that.
0: My grandfather was a train conductor. Well, no,
1: uh-oh.
0: I guess. But no, because we're about the same age. So they would. Okay. He would have still been a kid at that point, too.
1: All right. Yeah, this was like this is the mid-50s.
0: Okay.
1: Good old fun with kids, right? What you did before the internet. Well, we unhooked trains going into Philadelphia.
0: That is crazy.
1: Yes.
0: That is, if my son went anywhere near train tracks, would... have a heart
1: exactly.
0: attack.
1: Exactly. Never go near that. The things that that's why we call it the vault. We hear these stories and we're like, how are we all here? Because of the things you did as a child that you cannot do. Oh my gosh.
0: Oh, here's a quick one. My dad climbed to the top of the George Washington Bridge from New Jersey into New York and did a handstand.
1: Oh my God.
0: Yeah. We'll just leave it at that. We're going to do the impossible question next.
1: We'll leave it. No connection on him at all? Just went up there by himself?
0: Oh, connection?
1: Nothing?
0: Absolutely
1: no safety?
0: Not. No.
1: Oh, my God.
0: He went up, he did a handstand, and every time we drive over the bridge, he's like, there's the bridge I did the handstand on.
1: Every time we drive by that Pennsauken train bridge, my dad goes, there it is. Impossible question right after this song. Do not do anything our fathers have done.
0: Don't.
1: All right? It's the Kathy Romano Show.

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1: She's back.
0: And we're back.
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1: Woo! It's the Kathy Romano Show.
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3: $202 for the impossible question. It's a new question. Just under 3% of us will admit to this. What is it? I have no idea what the answer is.
4: Perfect. No one else does either.
3: Scrolled down to see the answer. So,
4: you want to hear the wrong guesses so you can maybe put yourself in?
3: Yeah, clue me into what we're getting here.
4: Here were some of the wrong guesses we had on Friday.
5: Admit they picked their nose.
6: Oh. Maybe not being so forthcoming on your taxes.
7: Not liking children.
8: That we took a shower.
9: Peeing in the pool. Changing while you're driving in the car.
10: When you're in the self-checkout line, you don't scan everything.
11: They don't admit to stealing.
4: Brett admitted on Friday that every single one of those guesses is him. Just so
12: I've
4: you
12: done
4: know.
12: Well, no, not the stealing.
3: Really?
4: Sure.
12: I've done the more so.
4: You admitted
12: forget.
4: On Friday. You're like, more so every forgetting. Single one of the guesses we had today, I've done.
3: All right. So just under 3% of us will admit to this. What is it? Ooh, okay.
12: Will you admit to any of the last ones?
3: Well, I was going to laugh. I was like, stealing and not scanning.
4: Uh-huh.
3: I not me, but I actually do have a story about somebody who got in
12: what about the
3: picking trouble.
12: Your nose?
3: I mean, everyone picks
4: all
3: their
4: of us
3: nose.
4: I watch them
12: do it all the time.
3: Oh, no. I'm not
12: I sat in
3: time.
12: Your seat while you were gone the other day.
3: And you picked your nose
12: no,
3: all the time?
12: No, the underneath is so...
3: Oh,
12: they're
3: stop
12: all
3: it.
12: Stuck under there. Ew, it's nasty.
4: The best was the day you were out and Brett's over there and all of a sudden he just goes, she's got loose pills over here.
12: And boogers, apparently.
3: That is disgusting. You stop it right now. 888-333-B101. Just under 3% of us will admit to this. What is it? And it's not wiping boogies under the console.
12: At least you hide them.

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1: Philly's B101.
2: We've got $202 today. Just under 3% of us will admit to this. What is it? That is the question. We have Tori on the line. She'll be our first guest for the morning. Hi, Tori.
3: Hey, good morning. How are you?
2: Good. How are you?
3: Very good.
2: Good. All right. What's your guess?
3: My guess is, and it may be wrong, but 3% of people, or less than 3% of people, have cried over computer problems.
2: I love that, Tori. I have definitely cried.
4: Cried?
2: Oh, yeah.
4: Over a computer problem?
2: Like, gotten so frustrated that it brought me to tears? Yes.
4: I would say it's more me when I get another phone call from my mother going, what is the any key? And I'm like, no, Mom, it means you can touch any key. There's no such thing as the any key.
2: Yeah. The any key.
4: Yeah, like that would make me cry.
2: You know what it what really gets me? Because you can Google everything now, or YouTube, you know, okay, how do I do this? And it's like, oh, hit the Control, Alt, and Enter
4: right.
2: button. And I'm like, this computer, or Shift.
4: Yeah, right.
2: Usually, I'm like, this
4: Shift,
2: computer
4: Shift, Windows,
2: has,
4: 7, yeah, the Batman symbol. You're like, this does not have the Batman symbol.
2: Doesn't have that symbol, yeah. And I put the exact computer in that I have. So, yes, I will get extremely frustrated that it has brought me to tears. So, but Tori, sorry, that is not the correct answer.
3: All right. Sometimes I feel like throwing my computer across the room, not necessarily
2: yes.
3: crying. But,
2: I'm with you, Tori.
3: It's a good thought.
4: Do it. Have a good day.
3: You too. Bye-bye.
2: Oh, I thought you wanted to ask her about her dog.
4: Oh, my God. I hung up on Tori.
2: That's okay. That's all right.
4: Tori. Ernie, right?
2: Keep your guesses
5: Ernie.
2: Coming. 888-333-B101. Just under 3% of us will admit to this. What is it?

0: question.
1: Philly's B101.
2: We've got $202 for this new question. Just under 3% of us will admit to this. What is it? Tori called in and said crying over computer problems. That is not correct. We have Sean on the line. Good morning.
3: Hello.
2: Hi, Sean. What's your guess?
3: Not remembering what you did the night before while drinking.
4: That would never be any of us our entire lives here on the show.
2: No.
4: Never.
2: No, that would be binge drinking. No way.
4: No way.
2: Sorry, Sean.
5: Good guess, Sean.
2: Also, under 3%, Sean. I think that's low.
6: Probably higher.
3: Right. Thank you for your the change.
2: Thanks, Sean. Have a great day. All right, let's try Joyce. See if she has the correct answer. Hi, Joyce.
7: Hi, good morning, guys. How are you?
2: Good. All right, under 3% of us will admit to this. What do you think it is?
7: Oh, that we scout the neighborhood for people's trash and we're trash pickers.
2: Oh, that's Bobby for sure.
4: Oh, so gross.
2: That's where you got your new mattress, no?
4: Oh, yes. Why do people do that? Why?
1: Bobby.
4: Uh-oh. What?
1: Did you do it? Don't be mad at me.
4: What did you do?
1: I got a good thing last week.
4: No, you don't
1: score.
4: No, that's not called scoring.
1: So hard. Yes, I did.
4: No, that's called hepatitis.
1: I was
4: driving
1: Cal to daycare through a neighborhood, blah, blah, blah. When I passed it on the way there, I'm like, oh, man, I might stop for that.
2: On the way back.
1: On the way back, I did stop. I got 2 garden hose reels. Perfectly good. You know, you put your hose in.
2: Yes.
1: I didn't have them.
7: That's great.
1: They're pricey enough.
2: Bobby, they stay outside.
4: Yeah, but what if
1: outside?
4: What if no?
1: It wasn't in the trash.
4: Is your hand going to touch that thing right there?
2: Wait, she just said it wasn't in the trash. Did you steal them from the neighbors?
4: Oh, that's a good point.
1: No, it was next to the trash.
2: Oh, right, okay.
1: It wasn't in a bin.
2: Huh? And they work. You put your hose in everything.
1: I literally was like looking around, like, oh my god, but I did it.
2: Oh my god, I did it.
1: And I am happy about
2: it. And Bobby's not your friend anymore.
4: Yep. Nope. Done.
2: Sorry, Joyce. That's not the correct answer.
4: Also, Lara's gross, but that's all right.
7: Thanks a lot. Have a good day.
2: Have a great day.
1: I am economical.
4: I like that you were on your daycare. So your children saw you trash pick.
1: No, I dropped them off.
4: Okay.
1: I dropped them off, okay, and then good. I went back for it, and I was like, still there.
2: I think I could safely say I've never... I'm not, Laura, I'm okay with it. I'm not like
4: I'm
2: Bobby.
4: Not,
2: I'm not, I know, I'm not coming down on you, but I don't think I've ever taken something out of someone's trash other than lunch. Just kidding. All right, let's go to Karen. Good morning, Karen.
8: Good morning, guys. How are you?
2: Good. What's your guess, Karen?
4: A little grossed out, but we're all right.
8: I'm going to say taking a piece of dirty laundry out of the hamper and wearing it again.
4: Karen, Bobby! What is going on this morning, Karen? You're killing me.
8: I've never done it.
4: Oh, my gosh. You're killing me. Let's go to Laura. Laura.
2: Wait. You're dirty.
1: Yeah. I'm dirty.
4: Right in front of your child. What else did you do?
1: No, but I do have a question, Bobby. Like, many days will you wear your jeans in a row or something? Or you wash them every single time?
4: I know. My jeans are the only thing that I don't. But if I've sat down any chair or anything.
2: Doctor's office.
4: Barbershop. And like then immediately.
1: You have to wash it.
4: But yes, if like these jeans are just washed and I'm just standing here today, not sitting on anything, they're going to be okay.
1: So that's why you never sit down?
4: That's why I never sit down. Yes, exactly. I'm always standing.
2: He goes into our meetings. He sits. He's like, now I got to wash my jeans.
4: I wash whatever I wear in those meetings. Those absolutely get washed.
8: I knew Bobby was not going to like my answer.
2: Yeah. Karen, good guess, but not the correct answer. Sorry.
8: All right, thanks, guys. Have a great day.
4: Thank you.
2: So we'll do this again at 9:10. We'll get more of your disgusting guesses at 9:10.
4: Thank you.
2: If you can gross Bobby out, call us at 9:10.
4: 9:10, be back here. Not the nicest Tuesday at all today. 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We got a flood watch all day today, some strong and severe thunderstorms, and a high of 80.

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1: Oh, Bobby, I have to tell you this story.
2: Oh, no.
1: I know. So last night, I was shopping online.
2: Get out. That's a shocker.
1: I actually, I wasn't like browse shopping. I need new eyeglasses. And I found, I do this every time I get my eyeglasses replaced, right? I find a pair that I like, and then I'll shop the price. So usually at, you know, where my eye doctor, it's like,
2: I don't see you in eyeglasses. This is
1: ever.
2: Kind of shocking to me.
1: Correct.
2: I think only one day we had one and you said, don't say anything. My contact is messed up.
1: Yeah.
2: We were like, I'm like, yeah, you do look very different. And you were like, just leave it alone. And I was like, okay.
1: Don't look at me.
2: Don't look at me.
1: Don't talk to me.
2: Don't talk to me. Just let me wear these today.
1: It's the only day where the rule is don't look Kathy in the eye.
2: I remember that day. I remember that day haunted me.
1: I don't wear them, Bobby. Okay. I wear contacts every single day of my life, but I'm really good with them. I have disposables. I'll take them out at night when they start to get dry or not feel good, and I'll throw my glasses on. It's usually just at night when I'm, you know, laying in bed watching TV, or an occasional day where, you know, my eyes are irritating me and I want to, you know, wear my glasses instead. So I don't get them replaced all that often, but I've had these glasses for so long, the prescription is no longer current. I need new glasses. So what I'll do is, because typically at your eye doctor's office, they're more expensive. So I'll shop around the price. I've done this with every pair that I've had, and I've always gotten it cheaper. So I found the glasses that I want, and I found them online for slightly cheaper. So I was like, perfect. I'll just get them from this site. I vetted the website. They said, yep, it's legit. Shipping is...

0: is, you know, you'll have it in a few days, and but you know, the whole thing.
1: Because there's a lot of scams out there
0: for
1: everything.
0: And I always look on these, you know, these different sites for contacts and glasses and stuff like that. So I clicked purchase, right? And I knew the price that they were going to be. Well, when I hit purchase, it was cheaper. It was like $40 cheaper than the cheaper price that I had found from the eye doctor's office. So I was like, oh, perfect. Great. And I put my credit card information in and I purchased it.
1: Okay.
0: And after I purchased it, you know, it said set up an account. So I look at it. And the account was not the website that I had originally gone to that I had vetted to make sure that I was purchasing.
1: Uh-oh.
0: So I think what happened was when I hit purchase, like there's, I was doing it on my phone, which is probably another mistake that I made. You know, there's all kinds of like ads around. So I think when I hit purchase, it redirected me. Yeah. And it redirected me to another site with the same glasses for a cheaper price. I saw the cheaper price and hit purchase and didn't realize that I had been redirected from that website to another one until after I put my credit card information in and hit purchase. So I
1: You just donated to a guy sitting at a computer somewhere in a foreign country who is not sending you glasses.
0: That is correct.
1: Thank you for your donation.
0: Sure did.
1: You sure did.
0: I immediately like freaked and I, you know, went on and I tried to dispute it. They said I can't dispute it yet. It's because it's still pending. So I have to wait for it to actually post, then I can dispute it. But it's just like, I'm so mad at everything. I'm mad about that. Now I got to find these glasses again. I'm mad that I got scammed probably.
1: But these scams are so good. You can't be mad because those ads pop up when you're trying to click on something all the time. And you're like, oh, I just clicked. Whoa, wait a minute. That's taking me to another site.
0: Well, and on the darn phone, like everything is so small. You know, when an ad pops up and you try to X out of it,
1: you can't find the X.
0: You can't find the X. It's so tiny. So, yeah, I'm just mad at myself, but, like, I'm 99.9% sure I'm not getting glasses. And like you said, I donated money to someone.
1: Yeah, I literally woke up on Sunday morning. I had an alert from my bank saying, did you just try to purchase $386 worth of something at Jersey City Home Depot? And I was like, well, it's 6:45 in the morning. No. And then it hit me again. Okay, how about the Home Depot that was like a mile away from there? And then another Home Depot. So somebody was trying to hit with my credit card three different Home Depots in North Jersey. So I had to go. They said, all right, your car is now frozen, canceled. Now you have to go in and, you know, go to every single site that automatically pulls from your card and say, I got to change all this. So I had to go to Netflix and change that. Had to go to Apple and change that, my credit card, all the different things. So that was fun.
0: Well, and when I looked this up too, because I immediately went to my credit card statement, it did have a phone number and I called the phone number and it was like, hello, you've reached.
1: Yeah, that sounds legit.
0: Thank you for your purchase. I was like, okay,
1: great.
0: Definitely scammed.
1: If you want eyeglasses or lawnmowers or the hoses or pick trash for you, just enter your information below. Like, you're not getting them.
0: So mad.
1: Yeah, not getting them.
0: 888-333-B101 if you've had, you know, you've been scammed, you've had anything like this. Or did you maybe get your product? My glasses are coming.
1: Maybe they're coming. Yes.
0: And you know what? I just remembered. I looked at Brett. I forgot. What? When we were going to, I forget where we were going. We were together. And I got an alert on my phone that said I had made a $15 SEPTA transit purchase. And I was like, no, what?
1: No, I didn't.
0: But I forgot to take care of that one. So I'll be disputing a few. I should just change my credit card number at this point.
1: Or just do what Brett does. Don't even pay the SEPTA charge. Just jump. Jump right over the fare, and then you're all
2: works
1: good.
2: For me.
0: Just jump.
1: No, it doesn't.
0: 888-333-B101 if you've been involved in an online scam.

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1: I'm pretty sure I got scammed last night purchasing eyeglasses online. I was on a website that I had searched and made sure it was a legit website. It was, but when I clicked purchase, I got redirected to a completely different website and didn't realize until after I had put my credit card information in and hit purchase. Ooh. So, like Bobby said, pretty sure I don't have glasses and I donated money to...
2: He's very happy for your donation. Yes. Thank you so much. Yep.
1: We've got Beth on the line. Good morning, Beth. Were you scammed like me?
3: Good morning. Yes. And it was such a headache. My kids are in love with Meadows, as is every other child on this earth at this moment. And I went on what I thought was the actual Meadow site and was so excited. I was like, oh, these are great prices. Wonderful. Put my credit card information in to purchase. And it said, oh, card's not working. And I was like, okay, well, maybe I have like something set on this card that it won't allow it. So I grabbed a

0: card and put that information in, and it said the same thing. Then my husband texts me and goes, did you add your card to the Apple Wallet? And here, both of those cards were added to somebody else's Apple Wallet.
1: Oh my gosh.
2: Oh no.
0: So I had to go and freeze the cards, and any site, Amazon, whatever,
1: it's the worst. Bills,
0: whatever I had set up, I had to then remove those. It was a day and a half of a hassle.
1: And the amount of words that you said that we cannot say on the radio was about 10,000, right?
0: Indeed. Lots of beeps.
1: Yes, lots of beeps.
2: Oh, my gosh. All right, well.
1: That's the worst.
2: I'm going to have to just keep an eye on my credit card, I guess.
1: Yep.
2: Beth, did you ever get the Nitos?
0: Absolutely not.
1: Yeah, you donated as well.
0: And then
1: anytime
0: my kids ask me for it, I'm like, no. Sorry, I've been burned. I'm done.
1: Oh, Beth.
2: Try Target for that rare delivery.
1: Yes.
0: Right? Exactly.
2: Thanks, Beth.
0: Thank you. Have a great day, guys.
2: You too.
1: Oh, it's the worst. It is the worst feeling because I just went through it on Sunday, having to enter your credit card, your new credit card number into every site. You start realizing, my gosh, I have like 30 different products that are linked to this credit card. Every single one's got to be changed.
2: And then you'll start getting the hey, your credit card didn't work
1: emails. The amount of emails I got too was like, oh, hey, right. You changed this, you changed that. And you're right. And in the future, I'm going to get, oh, I forgot that one.
2: Yeah.
3: 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Looking at those prices at the pump can take all the joy out of your drive.
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1: B101. Tina is on the line, and apparently she wants to touch on all the topics that we brought up this morning.
2: There we go.
1: Hello, Tina.
3: Hello. Good morning. So you guys are the only ones to get a good morning. I usually just say morning.
4: Good morning.
1: That's right. You told us that before, yeah. Tina.
4: Good morning.
3: Yes, but it's good morning.
1: All right. What story you have for us?
3: Well, the first one is the escaping. I was 2 years old, my mother tells me, and after a bath, I managed to get out of her grasp and run around the neighborhood naked.
4: This wasn't recently, Tina. This was a long time ago, right?
3: No, I'm 60 years old
4: now. All right.
3: This is like 58 years ago.
4: Okay. Just making sure.
3: The other one, and Bobby, it is lawn shopping, not trash pickup.
5: Yes,
4: Tina,
5: I'd rather
4: run through my town naked than ever lawn shopping.
3: I was riding with my brother-in-law and two of his daughters 1 year, and he likes the lawn shop for lawn mowers to fix. Hmm. And he stopped. He saw one, and his daughters, honest to God, were shrinking down in the seats going, oh, my God, my friends live in this neighborhood. Uh-huh. Stop.
4: Yep.
1: I love the lawn shopping term, though.
4: That is
1: amazing.
4: Yeah, it does sound better than trash picking.
3: Oh, I lawn shop a blow mold Santa Claus. I lawn shop. And you know what's funny about it? I saw it. I pulled over. I was like, oh, I'll go get it quick. And I went and I grabbed him around the waist and I pulled my back out because somebody put cement in the feet.
1: No.
3: And
1: I didn't know. Tina.
4: No.
3: So I still got it in my car.
4: Tina, you're awesome.
1: Oh, Tina, thank you for calling us.
3: Oh, I love you guys.
4: Hey, Tina, good morning, yes. Okay?
3: Good morning. And here's a throwback for you. Oh, Happy New Year.
1: Happy New Year. Yes. Tina, thank you so much for bringing that back.
3: I say that until February 1st.
4: Tina, I love you for listening. I love you for running around the neighborhood naked. But nope, that's it. No Happy New Year's. Thank you. Goodbye.
1: Tina, have a great day.
3: All right, you too.

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1: B101. The entire Kathy Romano Show cast will be at Drexelbrook for the Mainline Today Best Of Party. It is Thursday night. Tickets are still available, mainlinetoday.com. We're going to have a booth out there. We're all going to be there. So
2: come hang out with us.
1: Yeah, we'd love for you to come and hang
2: Tell
1: out with us.
2: Tell me Happy New Year in person and watch me get angry. Right. Do that. Yes.
1: Oh, I love that. I also want to say hi and thank you to everyone at Bryn Mawr MRI. Apparently, when you go in to get an MRI at Bryn Mawr Hospital.
2: They give you headphones.
1: They give you headphones.
2: Right? It's loud in there.
1: They play the Kathy Romano Show on the headphones.
3: No way.
1: Yes. One of our listeners said that she went for an MRI and she said she was like a little bit nervous. And she was like, I was so relieved to hear you in the headphones.
2: Wow.
1: Yeah. She said she listened to a couple songs, listened to us chat, and then she was finished.
2: Forget boxed breathing as an exercise. Just put on the Kathy Romano Show during your MRI.
1: I do like a good boxed breathing, though.
2: I do too. I do like, when I first learned that, I was like, let me try that. Uh-huh. It works.
1: Yeah.
2: Really
1: yes.
2: works.
1: So that's really cool. Thank you to whoever makes the decision on what is played in the MRI.
2: And if you're currently having your MRI, hi. Good morning.
1: Hello.
2: We're all looking at you right now.
1: Don't freak out.
2: You're doing great.
1: I freaked out once in an MRI machine.
2: I'm not claustrophobic, but still, it's a whoa. You're like, wow, I'm really going in a tunnel.
1: Yep. So they put the headphones on me, or they gave me the little, you know, earpieces, and she was like, you know, have you ever done this before? I'm like, no. She's like, okay, so I'm just going to give you a little hint. Don't open your eyes. I'm like, okay, no problem. She's like, you know, it's a little, some people can get claustrophobic.
2: What's the first thing you did?
1: I opened my eyes.
2: Of course it is. Right. Of course it is.
1: And she was like, if anything's wrong, you hit this button.
2: Yep.
1: Eyes open, hit button. They wheel me out. She's like, did you open your eyes? I go, yeah. She goes, I told you not to. I was like, I know. I'm not going to do it this time.
2: By the way, whoever that tech was, I'm Bobby, and I know exactly what you go through day in and day out with every single thing we do here on the Kathy Romano Show.
1: It was like immediate. It was a little kid. Like, don't open your eyes. Just make sure. The only thing you have to do is not open your eyes.
2: First thing you do.
1: Eyes open.
2: Eyes open.
1: Immediately.
2: That's awesome, though. Thank you for having us on while people are having their MRIs. That's
1: and
2: really cool.
1: Don't open your eyes
2: right now. Keep them shut.
1: Keep them shut. Yes. We are going to play Gas for Life. We're going to do that next.
2: As far as 50 grand will take you.
1: Gas for Life.
2: Or as far as 50 grand will take you.
1: Gas for Life.
2: Or as far as 50 grand will take you.

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1: give
0: you.
1: And we will go crazy, we promise.
0: I filled up my gas tank the other day, $79. Like, is that a joke? I was angry.
1: No. And it's going up. I saw it's even higher today.
0: Yeah. So this would be perfect if you could get yourself free gas for life, or as far as 50 grand will take you. Thanks to our friends at Turnersville Kia, we are now going to take caller 10, 888-333-B101.

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0: up. Free gas for life or as far as 50 grand will take you. Diane, you're caller 10.
1: Yeah.
2: Awesome.
1: Diane.
2: Thank you.
0: You ready to play? You ready to play?
2: Yes.
0: All right. So we want to let you know you already won $101. So you're already a winner.
2: Okay, great.
0: Now we need a 4-digit code to see if it will open the gas vault here in our studio. What's your code?
2: All right, I'm going to say 1973.
0: 1973. Brett, enter that into the safe, and let's see if it opens it up for Diane.
1: Come on, Brett.
2: Come on.
1: Yeah, come on.
0: Diane, it did not open the vault, but
2: that's okay.
0: You've got the $101 thanks to our friends at Turnersville Kia. Hang on the line, okay?
2: Okay, thank you.
0: We'll play again tomorrow.
1: Why not? Gas for life. You said it's gas for life for the rest of our life.
0: For the rest of our lives.
1: Or August 14th. Or one or the other.
0: Or 50 grand for the rest of our lives.
1: That's true, too.
0: We'll play again tomorrow morning in the 8 o'clock hour.

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1: There's a really great event that is happening this weekend, and I'm actually hosting the raffle at this event.
2: Nice.
1: It is taking place at Maynard's in Margate, and it is honoring a 17-month-old Mila Gray Rumberg, who lost her life due to a rare disease. And her mom, Jess, is here today to tell us Mila's story and all about this event that is happening. Hi, Jess.
3: Hi, Kathy. Hi, guys. Thank you so much for having me.
1: Yes.
3: I really appreciate it.
1: Thank you so much for coming in. We like having in-studio guests, so we're glad that you came down here to the city to visit us. Yeah,
3: this is a treat. I feel like I'm being wine and dined here.
4: What do you think of our behind the scenes? Do you think we have Kathy's name on enough things? Because I don't think we do yet. I don't think we have her name on enough.
3: We could put it a little, like,
4: couple
3: elsewhere.
4: More.
3: Yeah,
4: okay.
3: A few more.
1: So, Jess, tell us a little bit about Mila's story, and then we want to hear about the foundation and the event.
3: Sure. So, Mila is my daughter. She was 17 and a half months old when she lost her life. She had neurofibromatosis type 1, which is a genetic disorder. It's known as a rare disorder, but it's actually one in every 3,000 births. So it's more common than cystic fibrosis and muscular dystrophy combined. And a lot of people haven't heard of it, which is really crazy. With NF, no two people who have it have the same symptoms. You can have tumors that grow along your nerves. You can have cancerous tumors, issues with your optic nerve, skeletal abnormalities. And in Mila's very, very, very rare case, you can have vascular issues that lead to high blood pressure. So with Mila, when she was born, you know, I had a totally normal pregnancy. And then around 3 weeks old, we started to notice these birthmarks showing up on the back of her. On her back. And we knew it wasn't normal. We got her right into CHOP dermatology and genetics, and they very quickly diagnosed her with NF. They handed us a packet, and we were, you know, we had never heard of this before. We were completely blown away, just kind of like thrust into this life of like, you need to learn as much as you can, as quickly as you can. And we got her into the NF department at CHOP. And really, the protocol was she would need surveillance, like MRIs and everything every 6 months of her life, just to see, you know, how she was growing, if anything was changing. And she was amazing. Like, looking at Mila, you couldn't tell that anything was wrong with her. And, you know, she was coming out of every appointment with flying colors, like meeting all of her milestones. She was great. She was the best. She loved Bruce Springsteen at her very young age. She just, like, you put it on and she would dance
4: Start dancing.
3: Try to sing.
4: Aww.
3: She loved 10th Avenue Freeze Out. That was her favorite. She was really like an old soul, like Wheels on the Bus, sure, fine. But Donna Summer, Bruce Springsteen, she had like great taste. And so anyway, when she was around 14 months old, she had a sedated MRI. And just, you know, like I said, these surveillance appointments that she had. And while she was sedated, her blood pressure was 240 over 110.
4: Wow.
3: And they came out at CHOP and they said to my husband and I, we need to figure out what's going on here. And they admitted us into the PICU. We lived there for 6 weeks with her, never left her side, barely saw the light of day. And they were just really trying to figure out what was causing her high blood pressure. Turns out she had mid-aortic syndrome and renovascular hypertension, which were very rare manifestations of her NF, meaning her kidney arteries and her aorta by her belly button were narrowed to the size of a pencil tip, and all the blood in her body was trying to rush through these spaces. At the time, CHOP did not have a vascular surgery team, so the plan for her was, you know, she was so small, let's try to get her to age 3-4 to be able to handle a surgery when she's a little bit stronger. And in the meantime, let's put her on blood pressure medication. So she was on 5 different medications that did not work. And around March of 2019, she needed a surgery. And we went out to the University of Michigan, where they had done this surgery before, which was a revascularization of her kidney arteries and a bypass of her aorta. And it was successful. No one had ever passed away.

0: MRI and history from the surgery. We felt very confident. And, you know, after the success, we were next to her. We were so relieved. And then the next morning, there was a setback. She had to go into emergency surgery, and she went into cardiac arrest during that, and she passed away. And my husband and I, you know, in the depths of our grief, we never saw this coming. We did not know. Like, you can't prepare for this. And in the depths of our grief, you know, when we were able to actually think clearly again, we were like, we need to do something to honor her. What can we do? What she had was rare, but high blood pressure in kids is like an undiagnosed issue, especially in kids under three who are high risk.
1: That's what I saw. I saw some doctors talking about it. I didn't realize that that it's hard to detect high blood pressure in kids.
0: Correct.
1: And is it so the foundation has done things to help with this?
0: Yes. So the American Academy of Pediatrics, their standard is you don't need your blood pressure taken until you're 3 years old unless you're high risk. But for that high risk under three population, it's like impossible to get an accurate blood pressure reading on that group, because you put the cuff on, the kids scream and cry. And not only that, a lot of medical professionals are not completely educated on this, which we learned. The only accurate place to get a blood pressure reading is the right upper arm. So Mila's blood pressure was taken on her leg. The cuff was placed on her leg several times and it was missed.
2: Wow.
1: And so your this foundation has, I watched some of the videos, which, by the way, what is your Instagram?
0: Magical Mila Foundation.
1: And you can read more and see some videos more about the foundation, about Mila, about her story, and about these doctors that you guys have helped. But the event that's taking place at Maynard's in Margate is all to benefit this foundation.
0: Correct. So we are having our event. This is our 8th annual summer fundraiser. It's on Friday night at Maynard's in Margate, 6 to 10. More than 400 people coming. We're technically sold out, but there will be limited tickets at the door. You can always donate. And, you know, our BP, we basically have funded BP under three and created it at CHOP. And it's basically this whole educational program for these medical professionals and for parents. And before we started in 2020, the percentage of accurate readings of blood pressure readings was less than 2%, and now we're at 80% system-wide at CHOP.
1: That's amazing what you're doing.
3: It is.
1: And I'm excited to come to the event. I'm going to host the raffle at the event. It's on Friday. You can, like you said, there's some tickets that will be available at the door. But if you want to donate, you want to find out more information, it's magicalmilafoundation.org, or also you're on social media, Magical Mila Foundation. Jess, thank you so much for coming by.
0: Thank you so much for having me. We can't wait to have you, Kathy. Thank you. You're the best.
3: Oh, let's have a great event, right?
1: Yes, absolutely. Yes. Friday night, Maynard's in Margate.
3: Love it.
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3: We've got $202 this morning for the impossible question. Just under 3% of us will admit to this. What is it? Now, some of the wrong guesses from earlier this morning, Bobby.
4: That we cry over computer problems, which you admitted that
3: yes.
4: You do. That we don't know what you did last night after drinking. Taking a piece of dirty laundry out and wearing it again, Laura. And taking something from someone's trash, a.k.a. lawn shop, Laura.
5: I did that one, okay. Guys.
4: Okay. 2 out of 4.
3: You took a piece of dirty laundry out.
4: You've also not known what you did last night after drinking. That's 3 out of 4.
3: She doesn't want to say it on the air, yeah, but she did.
4: She's done it.
5: I'm definitely. Yeah. All right. Pants. Come on.
6: Just admit it. I don't think there's any problem. I think you're weird if you haven't done it at least once and haven't admitted to it.
3: Bobby's just taking underwear out. He just doesn't want
6: to
3: admit
6: it.
5: After a night he didn't remember.
4: Yes, exactly. Yep.
3: I just got done crying
4: over my computer.
3: 888-333-B101. We'll take your calls now. Just under 3% of us will admit to this. What is it?
1: Let's be honest. 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
1: Just under 3% of us will admit to this. What is it? For $202, the impossible question this morning on the Kathy Romano Show. Holly, good morning.
2: Good morning.
1: What's your guess?
2: Not that I've ever done this. I just want to clarify, but embellishing a resume or like lying on a resume.
3: Not that you've ever done that. I think everyone exaggerates on their resume, right?
2: Exactly.
3: Yeah.
2: Exactly.
3: Big time.
1: What was our, I think it was our last question, though. Somebody had said that they pick like a big chain that no longer exists, like Sears or
4: Bed
1: Bath
4: right.
1: & Beyond.
4: They said they were like the VP of
1: Radio
4: the whole place.
1: Shack.
4: Yep. Oh my gosh. I was the regional VP of Blockbuster Video for 10 years.
2: There you go.
4: Yeah.
1: Holly, good guess. Not the correct answer.
4: Not it.
2: All right. He just wanted to use that buzzer.
4: I do like using the buzzer. I'm actually the VP of Circuit City and also the president of buzzers right here. That's it right there.
2: You are. Yep. Exactly. And you do it very well.
4: Well,
2: so.
4: Thank you. Thank you. I'll put
2: You're
4: that
2: welcome.
4: On my resume, Holly. Thank you.
2: There you go.
4: Thanks.
2: Have a great day.
4: You too.
1: Have a great day. Keep your guesses coming. 888-333.

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0: Philly's B101.
1: The impossible question this morning. Just under 3% of us will admit to this. What is it? We've got $202. Diane, good morning.
2: Good morning, Kathy. My guess is used expired milk.
3: Oh.
4: Best buy date. And you see it, and you go,
2: ooh. You know, it's like it was yesterday, but I'll do something like I'll use like the kind of pudding you have to cook. So I'll bake something with it or something because everything's just so expensive.
4: Diane, are you admitting that you're using expired milk to bake your goods?

0: Yeah.
1: The next day, not like
2: okay. You're not looking at it now and saying, oh, April 27th, this milk expired. Let me use it here.
1: Right. And if it doesn't smell funky or anything, it's fine.
0: It's fine. Yeah. It's good. No problem.
2: Yeah.
1: You gotta cook it, though.
0: No, Diane.
2: Yeah.
1: Hey, I tried.
0: You did.
2: You did.
0: Thank you for trying.
1: Have a good day.
0: You all right, too. Bye. All right, let's try Donna. Good morning, Donna.
3: Good morning.
0: All right, what's your guess? Just under 3% of us will admit to this. What do you think it is?
3: That you're wrong.
2: Admitting that you're wrong. Wow.
0: Under 3%. Yeah, that's probably.
2: That's a tough one for a lot of us in this room.
0: Donna, good guess, not the correct answer.
3: Okay, thank you, Beth.
0: I think she called you
2: Beth?
0: Bill. Bill.
3: Bill.
2: Oh, Bill. Bill, that's fine. Yeah. Bill.
0: And then Bob.
3: I'm sorry.
2: That's all right.
3: I know, Bob.
2: I thought you called
3: me
2: Beth, so I guess I'm winning with Bill, but all right.
0: All right.
3: Okay, have a good day.
0: You too.
2: Thanks, Denise.
0: All right, Bob, who's our next caller?
2: All right, Bob. Hey, look at this. Tina.
0: Hi, Tina.
4: Hi.
0: Just under 3% of us will admit to this. What do you think it is?
4: Picking out a wedgie when you get out of the car.
2: So, like, if somebody walked up to you and they said, Tina, did you just pick your wedgie? And if only 3% of us would admit, yeah, I just did that.
4: Well, I look around and make sure no one's looking before I do.
2: Oh, okay. You know, everything's on camera these days, so just be careful.
4: Yeah, I know.
2: Yep.
0: Hey, listen, sometimes you gotta, you know.
2: Got a little shaky shimmy and you're
0: like,
2: gotta
0: get the underwear out.
2: I need a little manual help. Tina!
0: Sorry, Tina.
2: Not it.
0: Aww. But you made us
4: thank
0: laugh.
4: Thank you. Yeah,
2: thank you for the laugh.
4: Yeah. Okay. Have a good day.
2: You too.
5: Is Bobby trying to tell me that he doesn't pick a wedgie? Like, he's
2: no,
5: over here.
2: Absolutely. I'm not saying that at all.
0: He's over here on his high horse.
2: I will not
5: right.
2: drink
5: he's
2: expired
5: like,
2: milk.
5: Oh,
2: I guarantee you that.
5: Milk. I don't pick things out of the laundry.
2: I probably have lied on my resume. I think everyone has or exaggerated.
5: I've never.
0: Do you even? Well,
2: yeah, you wrote on there that you're willing to work hard.
0: Is there anything?
2: So that was a lie on your resume.
0: Is there anything true on your resume? Because you certainly fooled us with that.
2: You're big time.
5: My name. I didn't lie about that.
0: No, good. Yeah, that's what we got, his name. We got the correct name.
2: That's it. We think.
0: I just had a conversation actually with somebody yesterday about admitting you're wrong. And he was like, well, he says, my wife says to me all the time, you always think you're right. He's like, well, yeah, of course I do. I'm not going to say, well, yeah, I'm wrong about that.
2: Right,
0: he's like,
2: no.
0: Of course I think I'm right.
2: Of course I think I'm right. Because I am. Yes.
0: All right, so $303 tomorrow morning. Here we are. It's rolling up and up. We'll keep it going until we get... it's not getting up there.
2: Oh,
0: not yet, Brett.
2: Okay.
0: It's rolling up.
2: Okay.
0: It's just under 3% of us will admit to this. What is it? So we'll do it tomorrow, 7:10 and 9:10. And thank you all for joining us.

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0: It's Kathy Romano on Philly's B101. It is good to be back with you. Now, you hear me talk about my nieces and nephews all the time. Love them so much. My five-year-old niece, Gianna, she is a performer and she loves singing. So I like to let her introduce this next song.
1: See?

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It is good to be back. 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

Last Thursday morning, we got a winner to the impossible question. Congratulations to Andrea from Levittown. She won $1,515. So a new question this week, just under 3% of us will admit to this. What is it? Tomorrow morning, it's already up to $303. Baby.

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We got ourselves a pretty awful Tuesday today. Very humid, a flood watch, and some strong and heavy thunderstorms coming through just about any time later on today.

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We've got $303 tomorrow morning on the Kathy Romano Show for the impossible question. That new question, just under 3% of us will admit to this. What is it? We've had some interesting guesses so far. We'll do two rounds of it tomorrow morning, 7:10 and 9:10.

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2: Then take a deep breath and give us your best four-digit guess.

if the product shows up at my house, I guess. I was shopping for eyeglasses online. I vetted this website. It was a legit website. But when I went to click checkout, it redirected me to another website. And I don't know if I hit some sort of ad or what happened, but I put my credit card information in. I made the purchase. And it wasn't until after I purchased the eyeglasses that I had realized that I had been redirected to a different website. So I have no clue if these eyeglasses are coming. My guess is they're not. But this is a little PSA. Make sure you pay attention when you're online shopping, because I was not, and I may have just made a donation.

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thanks so much for joining me all morning long. I'll be back tomorrow for the Kathy Romano Show. We've got $303 for the impossible question. We'll also play free gas for life, or as far as 50 grand will take you. Have a great rest of your day. Bill's in next. One, two.

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3: 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You stated your case.

Alanis Southerby, happy Tuesday. Look at that. 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I'm trying to be positive. 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

0: The weather is sponsored by Duke's Mayonnaise. Chance of showers this afternoon, highs in the low 80s.
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Wouldn't it be fun to win a little extra cash? $303 tomorrow morning in the Impossible Question Jackpot on the Kathy Romano Show. Think about this. Just under 3% of us, not many, will admit to this. What is it? What could it be? 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

Imagine Dragons. Now, speaking of dragons, are you watching House of the Dragon? I know it's confusing. I still love the show. I really do. I was confused. I only thought there were 6 episodes this season. There are 8. So Sunday's episode was 6. We've got 2 more to go. No spoilers from me, but I did like Sunday's episode. 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

Miley and flowers. We don't have flowers to give you, but we've got cash you can win on the Kathy Romano Show here on B101. Tomorrow morning, $303 for the impossible question. Just under 3% of us will admit to this. 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

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I saw that ticket prices went insane for this coming season. For a preseason game, I don't even think he's going to be playing in the preseason.

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No doubt, Gwen Stefani saw them back in the day. They were great in concert. The original, no doubt. My first concert was actually Journey and Bryan Adams. Way back. I mean, this is the original Journey. So, yeah, I was a kid. Literally a kid. But anyway, I love Bryan Adams. Always have. And I've got a pair of tickets to give away. A little over an hour from now, listen for your cue to call and a chance to win a pair to go see Bryan Adams in Reading, August 11th at Santander Arena. In the meantime, it's the weekend on The Big.

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Did you notice nobody hit the Powerball last night? I didn't even come close. I said this yesterday. I could tell. My first number was like 27, and then the second set of numbers started with 33. I'm like, there's no way I'm going to win this, but and no one else did either. So $663 million in the Powerball jackpot tomorrow for tomorrow's drawings. Rick Springfield, now the big.

0: And weather is sponsored by Wawa. Chance of some spotty heavy showers this afternoon. Highs in the low to mid 80s. 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

Chili Peppers on the beat, coming up a little bit after 3 o'clock, shortly, actually. 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So make sure you're listening for a chance to win right here on the beat.

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quite possibly the happiest, most upbeat song ever. Wham, Wake Me Up Before You Go-Go on the B. All right, how would you like to go-go see Bryan Adams August 11th at Santander Arena in Reading? I've got a pair of tickets. You can win right now. Caller 10.

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0: Hi, B101, who's this?
1: Bruce.
0: Bruce, where are you calling from today, my friend?
1: Harleysville.
0: Good day so far, Bruce.
1: Okay.
0: Yeah, you doing all right?
1: That's not bad.
0: Usually nothing much happens on a Tuesday, right?
1: Nah.
0: Well, guess what? Something did happen for you. You're caller 10, you win, Bruce.
1: All right.
0: Yeah. Have you ever seen Bryan Adams before live?
1: No.
0: Oh, he's great. He's fantastic. He's still got it, obviously. It's the Roll with the Punches tour, August 11th at Santander Arena in Reading. Have you ever been there, Bruce?
1: No, I haven't been. My wife has, though. I'm actually at work now.
0: Gotcha. No, it's a great arena. It's about 9,000 seats. It's awesome. It's courtesy of Live Nation. 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
1: All right, thank you.
0: You got it, Bruce. Hang on. I'll get all your information, okay?
1: Okay.
0: And don't forget, tomorrow and all this week, a little after 3

JT on the B. Happy Tuesday. Certainly happy for all of us here at B101. So I just want to take a moment and thank all of you guys. So exciting news. The station has been nominated for Major Market Station of the Year for a Marconi Award. This is like the Oscars for radio. So it means a lot. The station's won it before. It's been quite some time. But it's exciting to be nominated again this year, guys. But it's all thanks to you. We really appreciate your listening to us and supporting us. It's Madonna now, the baby.

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Teddy swims, lose control. 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

I want you to imagine Wildwood, New Jersey in the summer of 2000. Sounds fun, doesn't it? I know I had fun that summer. I really did. All right, so there's going to be a new sitcom. It's getting picked up by FX. It's from the creator of Derry Girls. Wildwood, it's going to be called. So I'm looking forward to it. Anything like local, especially down the shore, I'm on board. So DHT, listen to your heart on the beat.

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0: Your chance to win a little bit of Wednesday cash tomorrow on the Kathy Romano Show. $303 in the Impossible Quest and Jackpot. Man, these things just get up there so fast. Already 303. Just under 3% of us will admit to this. What is it? So that's not many. What could it be? Here's some wrong guesses. This might help you along.
1: Have cried over computer problems.
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1: Scout the neighborhood for people's trash, and we're trash pickers.
2: Oh, yeah, quite a few out there. Hey, you'll find some treasures out there for sure. I was tempted the other day. I really was. My neighbor was throwing out a nice little nightstand. I'm thinking, do I? Almost. All right, round one at 7:10, round two at 9:10 tomorrow right here on The Beat. Best of luck.

And do you love sharks? Guys, did you forget it's Discovery Channel's Shark Week? The lineup for tonight, I'm excited. Now, I'm taping all these. I have a lot to catch up on. Jurassic Sharks at 8, then at 9 o'clock, Jaws versus Orca. I'll take Jaws in that. And then Chum Island, Catching a Killer. I love it. See you on the beach.

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Alicia Keys on the beat. I want to take a moment to thank you guys from all of us here at B101. So we got some exciting news today. The station has been nominated for an NAB Marconi Award for Major Market Station of the Year. And it's a big deal. It's like the Oscars for radio. Now, we've won it before in the past in 2004 and 2009. So it's been a while. It's been quite a while. And we work hard here at the B, and we play hard as well, as they say. But it's all thanks to you guys. So we really appreciate it.

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Yes, I ChatGPT'd it. $1.22 a gallon. 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
1: Benson Boone on the B. So I'm on my way into work today on the Schuylkill Expressway, and I'm chewing gum. I do that because it helps me with the stress of driving in the city traffic because it drives me crazy. But then, you know, when somebody cuts me off, I chew my gum too hard, and I often bite the side of my tongue, and then I have to talk on the air. So that's what's going on today. So I'm not enunciating. It's Plain White Tees on the B.

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4: 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Overnight could see some rain into tomorrow.
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0: 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What is it? Here's some of the wrong guesses from this morning.
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And something I'm loving today, news that a show called Wildwood has just been picked up by FX, all right? It's from the creator of Deary Girls, and it's going to be set in the summer of 2000. Sounds like a whole bunch of fun. I think we're all going to relate to it. It was one of my best summers ever, actually.

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4: 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Cannot be combined with any other offer or combo meal.
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7: 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It's better. Yeah, not the co-factory no more. They're better than ever, okay? And now they're an official partner of the Philadelphia Phillies. That's right, our Phils. 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